0: Then you can take Cage back to hell.
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1: What the fuck are you talking about?
0: To be

0: There's just no way that we can win. That was a masterpiece.
1: Listen to me.
0: He rocks too hard because he's not a mortal man.
1: God damn it, Cage! 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

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Baby, baby, baby, baby, yeah. Wow. Baby, baby, baby, baby, yeah. I said, I got to know why, yeah. Say, why does it wanna pull me down, babe? I said, does it wanna drag me around? Feels to me just like a bone. I said, da-da-da-da-da, it was a bone.

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Come here, baby. You know you drive me up a wall, the way you make good for all the nasty tricks you pull. Seems like we're making up more than we're making love.

gave me the queen. She gave me the king. She was wheeling and dealing, just doing her thing. She was holding a pair, but I had to try. Her deuce was wild.